0: Te quiero.
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He said go easy on yourself, but what does that even mean? Sounds like good advice, but I just can't hear it right now.

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1: Oh, I love you, Ken.
2: 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Jueves Retro.